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So

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0: 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We've got a message that goes beyond the beats and rhythm. It's about community, compassion, and making a difference.
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So you know, I already scared for this shit on the beat. 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Do that.

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1: Hello, everybody. I do want to let you know that we do have our diabetes prevention program at the Tucson Indian Center, and it is Amber Labahi that runs that program. 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So join us from 8:30 a.m. to 9:30 for our Walking Warriors Club. 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To end our class, join us this Wednesday to practice mindfulness yoga and breathing techniques with our yoga instructor, Michelle Holler. 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

like my sister Tony. 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I bet it. 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

0: disrespecting. 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Little John and the East Side Boy with me. And we all like to see Jig on P. So bring yourself over here, girl. 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
0: But if you want to act,
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You know, people in this world, we got different kind of tears. 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People cry when they're sad. But all in all, it don't mean nothing if you ain't got love. Now listen here.

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It's kind of easy when you listen to the teed up sound. Why you miss me? You thought I'm as a smart when I'm found. You know what? It's about how I send the city to see. Don't miss me, J.B.O.M.G. It's kind of easy when you listen to the teed up sound. Why you miss me? 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I got the same way you miss me.

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1: 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I do want to let you know that we do have our diabetes prevention program at the Tucson Indian Center, and it is Amber Labahi that runs that program. So she has Wellness Wednesdays that are weekly classes at the Indian Center for individuals and families looking to gain more knowledge and support around diabetes or to incorporate exercise and health lifestyles into their lives. 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

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Turn you on, get you on, give you relief. Put your trust in the ball when I listen to me. Made you much thinner, no, now I'm complete. I'm on stage, styling on, work out, pile it on.

years. This album is dedicated for all the teachers that told me I'd never amount to nothing. For all the people that lived above the building that I was hiding from, that told the police on me, and I was just trying to make some money to feed my daughter. And all of them were really struggling. 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It's all good, baby. 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

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See me on the 50-yard line with the Raiders. That I knew you told me I'm the greatest. 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For my hits to watch it go off, yes, yes, y'all. Get up and slide in the winter order. I mix it high, get the jiggy with them. 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Who else will slip? Living that life, so consider a myth. Rocking South Street to 125th. When it's TV, giving to me now nice and easy. 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Came to the maximum, what we asking on. Would you like a lot of switches rather than flacking them? Never see Will attacking them. Rather keep all the shacking them. Flatten them. Like, getting. Thought I took a spell, but I didn't. Trust the lady of my life, she hitting. Hit her with a drop top, get your ribbon. Rip from the mom on the outskirts of Philly. You trying to flex on me? Don't be silly, get the jiggy with it.

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1: 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To end our class, join us this Wednesday to practice mindfulness yoga and breathing techniques with our regular session, Michelle Holly. 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
1: Honey, check it. 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

0: 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Judah Mafia. Represent me, the baby.
1: 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It is Classic Rock on UMN Radio.

días. Good morning. 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Saluditos, saluditos, mi gente. I hope you had a wonderful weekend and a wonderful Monday. It is a new month. Yes, indeed. So it's a new week. And I hope that you're starting it great, you know, and cool, good, okay, you know. And but if not, you have those ups and downs, hey, I am praying for you too, for it all to get well. And, you know, all in good health, Mante, that we got to stay healthy and take care of ourselves out there for sure, for sure. And I hope that you were safely at home. Oh, with this dust storm that hit us pretty hard. I mean, I looked outside and I was like, my goodness, apenas se miraba across the street, you know, or down the street. And I was like, my gosh, it is really, really, really a dust storm. It hit us good, but hey, you know, I hope that everybody is safe and I hope that everyone got home safely, especially if you were coming home from work or from la tienda, wherever. But I hope that you are safe, okay? And prayers to anyone. I haven't heard anything. I didn't look into the news today to see, you know, if it did some damage out there. I mean, I hope not, but I hope that everything is good, because I have not heard anything of damage, but maybe it did, because it was pretty strong. It was, I believe, it was reading at 10 miles per hour. Oh my gosh, that's pretty fast, I think, you know, and for the wind anyway. But it didn't seem like it was that much. It seemed like it was more, because it was like really windy. My windows were shaking, and you know, my screen door was making a big time noise, and I could hear the So it was really strong, and you know, I just hope that everyone's safe. And you're listening to KPYT 100.3 and KPYU 100.7, UMA Radio, the voice of the Pastor Yaki Tribe. And we are going to take it all the way to 11 o'clock this morning, me and Faye. Yes, indeed. It is toasty out there. It is hot. But like I say, stay hydrated and get your electrolytes going, and you know, just stay well, take care of yourself, don't stay too much in the sun, take a little breather, you know, go into the shade, into the sombrita if you can, go inside and cool off a little bit, and then get back to work, you know, just re-energize yourself, get your strength back, and then get back out there and finish what we do, you know how we do. Yes. And so I see us, mi gente, keep on going, let's do this. 9:20 a.m. in the morning. I pressed the button right there and it just turned off the mic. All right, let's get back into the music. That's a sign, right? Saying get back into the music now. Okay, we're gonna turn it up with some country, because it's the More Variety Morning Show right here. Let's do this. Good morning to you, mi gente. Buenos dias.

have some. Alright, boy. This is her favorite song, you know that, right? So we play it good and loud.

Good morning. It is now 9:54 a.m. and we are listening to KPYT 100.3 and KPYU 100.7 in El Paso Village. UMA Radio, the voice of the Paso Yapi tribe, which is now in the desert. La Chaparita. Yes, the more variety morning show for you. Yes, hope you're enjoying the music for sure. Getting your Tuesday going. It is Taco Tuesday, right? Yep. And already getting hungry. If you had breakfast, that's good for you. Well, thanks to Alexis, I'm having breakfast here. But yes, thanks. Because I did not make anything. I actually slipped in a little bit, and then first my alarm went off, and I had to get up, get ready, and come here and join y'all for the More Variety Morning Show, which I am enjoying. I love it. It is always a pleasure, for sure, for sure. And we always give you tribal 411. Yes, that is mi gente. But the temperature is 91 right now, and it is only 9:55 a.m. So we are going to be hitting the three digits again. Yes, and a la mejor, might be some rain también, so just be on the lookout, okay, for that. Yeah, because let me tell you that sometimes it's how it is, you know, with the weather. It's just as yes, sometimes it's hot, hot, hot, and then it's cool, cool, cool, and then it's windy, windy, windy, and then it's stormy, stormy, stormy. So yeah, it's kind of like us, you know, like sometimes we are happy, sometimes we get sad, sometimes we get grouchy, sometimes we get mad, and you know, like when if I'm cooking and I'm cutting something and the knife accidentally falls and and then I, of course, pick it up, wash it. Yeah, I will try it. It's doing my thing again. Yeah. So sometimes little things like that happen. And, you know, or like when you're eating and a piece of the food falls and you're like, should I pick it up and eat it? No, I'm just kidding. Depends where it falls, right? Like if it falls on the floor and the ground's dirty, no, you don't want to eat it. So, but it falls on your shirt. Well, you know, you can just pick it up and maybe. You decide. Okay, I'll leave that up to you. But I hope you're having a good morning, mi gente. And it is August 4th, 2026, 9:56 a.m. And we are getting this Tuesday going for sure, for sure. And listen up. I got Tribal 411 for you. The Va'am Wash Through Committee, Culture and Art. Join us to paint and discuss how water is life. Learn about wash and how you can make an impact. Okay, everyone is welcome. They're going to be having water games and activities, also watercolor painting and prizes. Meal by Cocina Alvarez. And that's while supplies last, okay? And this is happening Friday, August 7th from 5:30 p.m. to 7 p.m. And then this is going to be happening at the Yumumuli Room, located at the New Health Building, 4567 West of the Kusum Road, okay? And if you have any questions, you can email Naives or Leilani. Leilani at nvasquez at waterforpeople.org, okay? So you can either email them there and get more information on that, or just go and learn all about what it is, you know, water is life. Yeah, that's interesting, very interesting, for sure, for sure. Also, too, we have the Pascua Yaqui Tribe Vendor Night in Opasqua. This is going to be happening August 22nd from 6 p.m. to 9:30 p.m. And this is going to be at Ritchie Center Baseball Field, located at 2209 North 15th Avenue. And you can contact 520-879-5669 or email Daniela Benitez at pascuayaqui-nsn.gov. Okay, for more information. Now, vendor fee is $20, just FYI on that. And this is brought to us by the
by the PYT Tarot Department, okay? So just so you know that part already, okay? So that way you know, in case you didn't hear the number, you know it's Tarot Department. Yes, ma'am. Okay, or sir. You know, I know some of y'all listening. Let's see here. What else do we got? Okay, let's see. Let me do this right here. Okay, so we also have the Tucson Indian Center. Yes, they're having the Miss Tucson Indian Center pageant. And that's going to be happening Saturday, August 8th from 1 p.m. to 4 p.m. at the University of Arizona Campus Store. And that's located at 1209 East University Boulevard. Okay, and let me see, they don't have a number here where you can get more information, but you can look it up online, okay? And you can celebrate the strength, beauty, and the leadership of our indigenous women where tradition meets tomorrow's leaders. Yes, everyone is welcome as well, okay? So for more information and to participate as and contestant, contact Jerry R. Romero and Tasha LaBabe, okay, at Miss Tip at TICETN. ER.org, okay, and I didn't get that quite right, but yes, it is at MissTech at TCenter.org, okay, all right, Mihinka, so I will get more information on this and try to get a number for you guys too as well, okay, but everyone is welcome, and this is happening August 8th, and that's going to be from 1 p.m. to 4 p.m. at the University of Arizona Campus Store, okay? All right, let's get back into the music right here, Mi Gente, and that way we can keep on jamming, get your morning going. For sure, it is now 10:01. All right, so I'm going to play this one. This one is La Senda Norteña y Mientes. Ooh, let's get into the status here. All right, good morning.

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0: Hey, you, wake up. Yes, you. Here's more variety.
1: More variety?
0: Yes, for you. It's the More Variety Morning Show. Yes, for you. Right here. The More Variety.
1: More Variety?
0: Right. The More Variety.
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1: Hello, everybody. I do want to let you know that we do have our diabetes prevention program at the Tucson Indian Center, and it is Amber Labahi that runs that program. So she has Wellness Wednesdays that are weekly classes at the Indian Center for individuals and families looking to gain more knowledge and support around diabetes or to incorporate exercise and health lifestyles into their lives. 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To end our class, join us this Wednesday to practice mindfulness yoga and breathing techniques with our yoga instructor, Michelle Holler. You do not need to register for classes and you are encouraged to attend. Thank you. Hi everyone, my name is Halaya Shirley. I'm with the Tucson Indian Center as one of the suicide prevention education specialists, and I also work alongside Alyssa Drayling, Lucy Castro, and Ashley Mungo. Alright, so looking for a connection, inspiration, and a place to belong, we've got something for you. 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Prefer a quieter vibe? Our book club meets the first and third Tuesday. Great reads, great conversations, and great company. And don't miss our Heroes for Hope on May 2nd. Kick off your morning with a special session from 9 a.m. to 9:30 a.m., followed by an exciting community event from 10 a.m. to 2 p.m. It's a day full of connection, inspiration, and action you won't want to miss. Mark your calendar, bring a friend, and be part of something meaningful. See you there.
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Blood Highlighter for you. Un poquito de Jackie, un poquito de country, un poquito de oldies and R&B, old school and Tejano and Norteño. And you know it, you know, that's how we do it. It's the More Variety Morning Show right here with your flower in the desert, La Chaparita. It is now 10:40 a.m. and it is August 4, 2026. 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UMA Radio, the voice of the Paso Yaqui tribe. Yes, it's almost 11 o'clock and it's almost that time for me to sign off, but not just yet, not just yet. Okay, so it is 93 degrees right now, mi gente. Yes, it is going to be mostly sunny, but we are in a warning of a flood watch. Okay, so just be careful. These conditions are expected at 3 p.m. today, Tuesday, August 4th. Okay, and just be alert. Yeah, so we are getting into the hundreds, like by 2 o'clock. We're getting into the three digits about 3 o'clock during that time. So just be very careful out there when you're driving. Anything you got to do throughout this time, during this time, please just try to get it done before so that way you don't get caught out there in the rain, okay? So, you know, it's been coming down pretty hard on us. Man, sometimes it just happens, you know, like before you know it, the wind's already picking up. Yes, I dust on my yin, thunderstorms. And the last time, the other day, I heard thunder and it was just sunny outside. And I was like, where's the rain? Where's the thunder rose? But no llegó nada, no llegó nada. It was just somewhere else. So, but we got to hear the thunder and it was nice. And but either way, just be careful, be cautious. You know, the weather is up and down. So sometimes we definitely get into that big toasty heat. And then next thing you know, we cool down with some rain. But then again, but like I said, it's just an up and down, you know, thing. So it's así es. So good to see. All right, so I do have the information for the Tucson Indian Center, Miss Tucson pageant. Okay, so it is happening Saturday, August 8th, from 1 to 4 p.m. at the University of Arizona Campus Store. Okay, that's located at 1209 East University Boulevard. And the contact number is Jerry Romero. You can contact him at 520-884-7131 for more information on that. Okay, and that number again is 520-884-7131. Yes. So let's see here. I also had more information for you. Also, the traditional healers are here. They are already taking appointments. So they are here. It is Silvia Z. Garcia. Services offered is spiritual cleansing and also digestive health and wellness, head and ears, nose and throat care. Also, practices to support well-being and dates and times available has already started August 3rd through the 7th and then August 10th through the 14th from 9 a.m. to 4 p.m. Now, remember that they are closed from 12 to 1 for lunch, okay? And the eligibility is a tribal member, tribal dependents, tribal spouse, PYT government employees, okay? And to schedule an appointment, you have or have any questions, you can call 480-755-2559, okay? And let's see here. Also, schedule may change without advance notice, okay? So just be on the lookout for that, just so FYI, okay? And this is in Guadalupe. This is at the Pascua Yaqui Tribe, Guadalupe, in Tenecari. And this is located at 6725 South Peace Drive in Guadalupe, Arizona, okay? For the traditional healers. And like I guess, that number again is 480-755
2559. It's like a lot of fives in there, huh? It's like my phone number that it has a lot of fours. Así es. Oh, well, and a lot of sevens. Así es. But it's cool. It's all right. All right, let's keep it going with some more music for you, mi gente, right here on KPYT 100.3 and KPYU 100.7. UMA Radio, the voice of the Pastor Yeti Child, which is flower in the desert, La Chaparita. Let's go with the Eagles right here. And take it easy.

Australia. You definitely want to bless the USA so little can see. More blessings to everyone, right? In the United States. Yes, all over the world. Good morning, Jose. It is now 10:55 a.m. and it is about that time for me to sign off. Yes, yes, it is. But before I do, let me give you some a little bit of updates on August 8th. Join Save That Date, August 8th, 2026 from 9 a.m. to 1:30 p.m. because the Pasayaki Wellness Center is having their spiritual blessing awareness. Yes, and this is going to be from the Casino del Sol, the Pasayaki Tribe, and the Soa Usin Committee Partnership, also the Health Services and the Pasayaki Veterans Affairs Offices, okay? And this is going to be a blessing of awareness, so please do save the date and accompany them, yes. And this is going to be located at the Pasayaki Wellness Center, 5305 West Thorim. And you can contact Jose Hernandez for more information. It is 520-809-5073. You can contact Jose M. Hernandez there and for more information, okay? And let me tell you, Mijente, that our soldiers are doing so much out there. They and our veterans, you know, for what they've done for us, it is a blessing. It is a blessing, and they deserve the awareness. Yes, indeed. So thank you so much for your services, veterans, and our soldiers out there that are out there fighting for us, that are out there saving the world for us, and many blessings to them and their families as well, okay? All right, so that's going to do it for me. I shall see you back here mañana otra vez. We shall start the morning at 9 a.m. More variety morning show for you with your flower in the desert, La Chaparita, yes, and from 9 to 11, okay? So Peaches will not be in today. She was supposed to do the magic. No, she was supposed to do the Tejano Tuesday today from 11 to 2, but she will not be here. She's not feeling well, so well wishes to her to get better, okay? And then she can be here Wednesday maybe, hopefully, right? And also Joey, the mix master, his variety show, he might be here from 2 to 5. So you still got some live DJs here for KPYT, you know? So sometimes we're absent, but we always return, yes, and better for you because we come and we miss you at times like that when that happens. I know when that happens to me, like, I miss being here, so I'm sure they miss being here too as well. So well wishes to Peaches, and also hopefully to see you, DJ Joey, and I shall see you guys tomorrow. Mi gente, I will be here from 9 a.m. to 11 for the More Variety Morning Show. Thank you for joining me, y'all. Have a good day and stay safe, and remember that we're supposed to be having rain, so just be careful out there, okay? Stay safe. Ciao. See you soon. Bye.

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back to the front of my mind. Like love, a love I know I'll have. The girl that I want, she'll be fine, she'll be blind and glad. I see her face and I can't let go. She's in my hands and my heart, so please know that it's me that I

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It's true, I have a feeling. I mean, it's true, yo, yo, yo, what's up? At the track, at the club, on

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0: and you know that I'm one, right? You act for a while. When I tell you to step, I'm aware of the plot. And your girl was a devil. So if I always plans for this shit on me. That was out to the vibe of my love to me. Like looking at the wall, head and hands, hold no shit. Bring up my eyes, but hang it up and I'm cool. Why you wanna go and do that? Why you wanna go and do that? Why you wanna go and do that? Why you wanna go and do that? Why you wanna go and do that? Why you wanna go and do that? Why you wanna go and do that? Why you wanna go and do that? Why you wanna go and do that? Why you wanna go and do that? Why you wanna go and do that? Why you wanna go and do that? Why you wanna go and do that? Why you wanna go and do that? Why you wanna go and do that? Why you wanna go and do that? Why you wanna go and do that? Why you wanna go and do that? Why you wanna go and do that? Why you wanna go and do that? Why you wanna go and do that? Why you wanna go and do that? Why you wanna go and do that? Why you wanna go and do that? Why you wanna go and do that? Why you wanna go and do that? Why you wanna go and do that? Why you wanna go and do that? Why you wanna go and do that? Why you wanna go and do that? Why you wanna go and do that? Why you wanna go and do that? Why you wanna go and do that? Why you wanna go and do that? Why you wanna go and do that? Why you wanna go and do that? Why you wanna go and do that? Why you wanna go and do that? Why you wanna go and do that? Why you wanna go and do that? Why you wanna go and do that? Why you wanna go and do that? Why you wanna go and do that? Why you wanna go and do that? Why you wanna go and do that? Why you wanna go and do that? Why you wanna go and do that? Why you wanna go and do that? Why you wanna go and do that? Why you wanna go and do that? Why you wanna go and do that? Why you wanna go and
1: do that? Why you wanna go and do that? Why you wanna go and do that? Why you wanna go and do that?
2: Why you wanna go and do that? Why you wanna go and do that? Why you wanna go and do that? Why you wanna go and do that? Why you wanna go and do that? Why you wanna go and do that? Why you wanna go and do that? Why you wanna go and do that? Why you wanna go and do that? Why you wanna go and do that? Why you wanna go and do that? Why you wanna go and do that? Why you wanna go and do that? Why you wanna go and do that? Why you wanna go and do that? Why you wanna go and do that? Why you wanna go and do that? Why you wanna go and do that? Why you wanna go and do that? Why you wanna go and do that? Why you wanna go and do that? Why you wanna go and do that? Why you wanna go and do that? Why you wanna go and do that? Why you wanna go and do that? Why you wanna go and do that? Why you wanna go and do that? Why you wanna go and do that? Why you wanna go and do that? Why you wanna go and do that? Why you wanna go and do that? Why you wanna go and do that

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